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4: Showers ending after midnight, then a 40% chance of flurries or showers down to 2. Cloudy Monday getting up to 16. Clouds on Tuesday, 30% chance of showers with a high of 10.
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5: Showers ending after midnight, then a 40% chance of flurries or showers down to 2. Cloudy Monday getting up to 16. Clouds on Tuesday, 30% chance of showers with a high of 10.
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5: Showers ending after midnight, then a 40% chance of flurries or showers down to 2. Cloudy Monday getting up to 16. Clouds on Tuesday, 30% chance of showers with a high of 10.
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5: Showers ending after midnight, then a 40% chance of flurries or showers down to 2. Cloudy Monday getting up to 16. Clouds on Tuesday, 30% chance of showers with a high of 10.
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4: Showers ending after midnight, then a 40% chance of flurries or showers down to 2. Cloudy Monday getting up to 16. Clouds on Tuesday, 30% chance of showers with a high of 10.
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6: Showers ending after midnight, then a 40% chance of flurries or showers down to 2. Cloudy Monday getting up to 16. Clouds on Tuesday, 30% chance of showers with a high of 10.
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2: Showers ending after midnight, then a 40% chance of flurries or showers down to 2. Cloudy Monday getting up to 16. Clouds on Tuesday, 30% chance of showers with a high of 10.
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6: Showers ending after midnight, then a 40% chance of flurries or showers down to 2. Cloudy Monday getting up to 16. Clouds on Tuesday, 30% chance of showers with a high of 10.
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1: Good morning, I'm Brad Obang. The province is investing another $78.5 million in Canadore and Nipissing University. MPP Vic Fideli says over the next 4 years, more than $44 million is going to Canadore and $34 million to Nipissing. He says the historic increase ensures both schools can keep preparing students for rewarding and in-demand careers that meet labor market demands for generations to come. Canadore President and CEO Sandra Ifu says the Ontario system has faced significant deficits over many years.
2: This will certainly help close the gap. We did not get here overnight, and so institutions are taking the time to find efficiencies and to ensure that we remain sustainable well into the future.
1: Nipissing's President and Vice Chancellor, Dr. Kevin Walmsley, says support to small, rural, and northern institutions shows the province recognizes the unique challenges and opportunities in our region, and the investment will strengthen their ability to provide equitable access to high-quality programs. Provincial hazmat response teams will be in North Bay this week for some skills training. Deputy Fire Chief Greg Saunders says they'll be at 22 Wing North Bay Monday through Wednesday, with training culminating with two emergency response scenarios. Saunders says the first will be a hazmat response to an airplane at Jack Garland Airport, the other a response to a secret drug lab on the property. Officials say the North Bay Fire and Emergency Services is a part of Ontario's hazardous materials response system, and along with the five other cities, they work with police to respond to complex hazmat calls. Stats Canada is taking a snapshot of the country's population and demographics. The 2026 census starts today with letters going out inviting Canadians to take part in the mandatory count. The agency says data can help communities plan services such as childcare, education, transit, and healthcare. Three quarters of Canadians will get the short form, which includes questions on age, gender, language, marital status, and more. The long-form questionnaire also includes topics such as place of birth, ethnic or cultural origins, population groups, religion, mobility, education, and more. And the Canadian Mental Health Association is emphasizing the power of human connection this week. Officials say that's the focus of the 75th annual Mental Health Week, noting loneliness is now recognized as a pressing public health issue. CMHA North Bay and District and more than a dozen service providers are hosting Come Together North Bay with events that amplify mental health awareness, shift public perceptions, and showcase the role agencies play in fostering a connected, supportive community. There are three free community barbecues, including one this Friday in North Bay, as well as wellness yoga, a movie matinee, open houses, and more.
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3: 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It is 6:03 Jet FM Sports NHL Playoffs. The Montreal Canadiens won 2-1 over the Lightning, and that is the series. They will now face the Sabres in round number two. NBA, the Raptors season is over. They lost 114-102 in Game 7. And in baseball, the Jays lost 4-3 to the Twins.
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3: Becoming a mix of sun and cloud and 16 the high today. Tonight, showers at 8, and then tomorrow, a mix of sun and cloud at 11. At 6:03, it is 5.
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1: Hi there, it's Wednesday. Trash Wednesday. Wow. It's Monday, May the 4th. Hi there, it's Mike. Hope you had a nice weekend. It was pretty good. Did lots of yard work again. So it was nice, a little cooler, but... let's see here. What do we got going on this week? Oh, we're kicking off another contest in our Rock and Roll Ride of Your Life. More tickets up for grabs. We'll play the game between 8:30 and 9. And we'll roll out the details of what the tickets are for and stuff like that a bit later on this morning. On the show today, we're going to talk about everybody loves it, except me. You know the thing everybody goes nuts for, and you're sitting there like, I think it's overrated. I don't understand the hype. What is that thing for you? 705-475-9915. Call me. You can text me at that same number. Pumpkin spice. I just don't like it. I don't like pumpkins. I don't like the smell of pumpkins. Yeah. And so the pumpkin spice does nothing for me. That's a fall thing. All right, everybody loves it, but not me. 705-475-9915. Call me, text me. Okay, it is just about 6:13. The Eagles, Hotel California, Jet FM.

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1: Yeah, mix of sun and cloud, or becoming a mix of sun and cloud today. 16 the high. Tonight, showers at 8, and then tomorrow, mix of sun and cloud at 11. At 6:20, it is 5.
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0: Wake up with Monahan in the morning. Montreal Canadiens fans are pretty excited today. And I mean the big fans. Canadiens won 2-1 over the Lightning, and that's it. That's the series. Round two of the playoffs, and it's the Sabres in the next round. Pretty exciting hockey, and that, last week. Maybe it was the week before. Anyway, watching the first two games of Montreal and the Lightning was like they were fired up. Anyway, good series, and here we go. Okay, Raptors, not so good. Their season's over. Full sports report coming up. Part of the 6:30 news package with Brad Obey today. Richard Coffin with a couple of days off. Here comes Glass Tiger.
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1: Good morning, I'm Brad Obang. The province is investing another $78.5 million in Canadore and Nipissing University. MPP Vic Fideli says over the next 4 years, more than $44 million is going to Canadore and $34 million to Nipissing. He says the historic increase ensures both schools can keep preparing students for rewarding and in-demand careers that meet labor market demands for generations to come. Canadore President and CEO Sandra Ifu says the Ontario system has faced significant deficits over many years.
2: This will certainly help close the gap. We did not get here overnight, and so institutions are taking the time to find efficiencies and to ensure that we remain sustainable well into the future.
1: Nipissing's President and Vice Chancellor, Dr. Kevin Walmsley, says support to small, rural, and northern institutions shows the province recognizes the unique challenges and opportunities in our region, and the investment will strengthen their ability to provide equitable access to high-quality programs. Provincial hazmat response teams will be in North Bay this week for some skills training. Deputy Fire Chief Greg Saunders says they'll be at 22 Wing North Bay Monday through Wednesday, with training culminating with two emergency response scenarios. Saunders says the first will be a hazmat response to an airplane at Jack Garland Airport, the other a response to a secret drug lab on the property. Officials say the North Bay Fire and Emergency Services is a part of Ontario's hazardous materials response system, and along with the five other cities, they work with police to respond to complex hazmat calls. Stats Canada is taking a snapshot of the country's population and demographics. The 2026 census starts today with letters going out inviting Canadians to take part in the mandatory count. The agency says data can help communities plan services such as childcare, education, transit, and healthcare. Three quarters of Canadians will get the short form, which includes questions on age, gender, language, marital status, and more. The long-form questionnaire also includes topics such as place of birth, ethnic or cultural origins, population groups, religion, mobility, education, and more. And the Canadian Mental Health Association is emphasizing the power of human connection this week. Officials say that's the focus of the 75th annual Mental Health Week, noting loneliness is now recognized as a pressing public health issue. CMHA North Bay and District and more than a dozen service providers are hosting Come Together North Bay with events that amplify mental health awareness, shift public perceptions, and showcase the role agencies play in fostering a connected, supportive community. There are three free community barbecues, including one this Friday in North Bay, as well as wellness yoga, a movie matinee, open houses, and more.
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3: Hi there, it's 6:32, Jet FM Sports, NHL playoffs. The Montreal Canadiens won 2-1 over the Lightning. That's the series, and they will now face the Sabres in round number two. NBA Raptors season is over. They lost 114-102 in Game 7. Baseball, the Jays lost 4-3 to the Twins.
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3: So heavy clouds out there right now, but becoming a mix of sun and cloud and 16 the high today. Tonight, showers at 8, and then tomorrow, a mix of sun and cloud at 11. At 6:33, it is 5.
0: So long, snow. 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

0: That's Foreigner, and Feels Like the First Time. 106.3 Chet FM. Good morning. It is 6:41. It is Monday, May the 4th. And yes, you're going to hear it all day today. May the 4th be with you. Blah, blah, blah, blah, blah. What else? What are we? Becoming a mix of sun and cloud today. 16 the high. Right now, we are sitting at about 5 in downtown North Bay.
1: Wake up with Monahan in the morning.
0: Heavy clouds right now, but expecting it to become a mix of sun and cloud later in the day. We've cracked open a real can of worms here this morning. It's the show is everyone loves it except me. 705-475-9915. Where do you feel like you're a bit of an island on your own? The texts are already rolling in. Somebody just said they don't like Putin. And I'm like, what? You don't like Putin? In Canada? I do know somebody that's never had a Putin. Canadian, North Bay born. And now, you know, into his 50s, I think he's just, like, now he just can't. That's his flag he's waving. Let's see. Another person says they hate summer. Again, you don't run into too many people that don't like summer. Anyway, after what we've gone through the last 8 months, I'm not hearing any of it. Keep them coming. 705-475-9915. Everybody loves, but you don't. Hi, Chet.
2: No, I've never seen a Star Wars movie. No, I've never seen any of the Game of Thrones trilogies. And I do not like Tragically Hip. I know. I don't care if New Orleans is sinking and they can't swim. I don't care.
0: Your citizenship has been revoked.
2: Isn't that horrible? Yeah, I'm one of the few that you can't say you don't like Tragically Hip out loud because everybody, like, flips on you.
0: Yeah, no. Grab a seat over there beside Mr. Putin. We will deal with you later. All right, it's 6:43.
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5: So heavy cloud this morning, but becoming a mix of sun and cloud as the day goes on. 16 the high today. Tonight, showers at 8. Tomorrow, mix of sun and cloud and 11 at 6:54. We're sitting at 5.
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0: 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Wake up with Monahan in the morning.
4: Yeah. Yes, I'm having a moment. I don't know what's happening. It's like the place becomes haunted over the weekend. Oh, okay. Let's just, we'll wait a second. Rich Coffin's actually off for a couple of days. It's Brad Obey. He is in the newsroom for us, so we'll get him in here in a second, and we'll get underway with the 7 o'clock news. Jet FM rock and roll ride of your life. I can tell you that it's going to have an 80s theme as we get things set here in stone. It's going to be a contest. We'll roll out what tickets you can win, what shows you can see, and we'll do that between 8:30 and 9 o'clock this morning. All right, it is 7 o'clock. Here's Brad Obey from the MyNorthBayNow.com newsroom. Brad?
5: Good morning, I'm Brad Obey. The province is investing another $78.5 million in Canadore and Nipissing University. MPP Vic Fideli says over the next 4 years, more than $44 million is going to Canadore and $34 million to Nipissing. He says the historic increase ensures both schools can keep preparing students for rewarding and in-demand careers that meet labor market demands for generations to come. Canadore President and CEO Sandra Ifu says the Ontario system has faced significant deficits over many years.
6: This will certainly help close the gap. We did not get here overnight, and so institutions are taking the time to find efficiencies and to ensure that we remain sustainable well into the future.
5: Nipissing's President and Vice Chancellor, Dr. Kevin Walmsley, says support to small, rural, and northern institutions shows the province recognizes the unique challenges and opportunities in our region, and the investment will strengthen their ability to provide equitable access to high-quality programs. Provincial hazmat response teams will be in North Bay this week for some skills training. Deputy Fire Chief Greg Saunders says they'll be at 22 Wing North Bay Monday through Wednesday, with training culminating with two emergency response scenarios. Saunders says the first will be a hazmat response to an airplane at Jack Garland Airport, the other a response to a secret drug lab on the property. Officials say the North Bay Fire and Emergency Services is a part of Ontario's hazardous materials response system, and along with the five other cities, they work with police to respond to complex hazmat calls. Stats Canada is taking a snapshot of the country's population and demographics. The 2026 census starts today with letters going out inviting Canadians to take part in the mandatory count. The agency says data can help communities plan services such as childcare, education, transit, and healthcare. Three quarters of Canadians will get the short form, which includes questions on age, gender, language, marital status, and more. The long-form questionnaire also includes topics such as place of birth, ethnic or cultural origins, population groups, religion, mobility, education, and more. And the Canadian Mental Health Association is emphasizing the power of human connection this week. Officials say that's the focus of the 75th annual Mental Health Week, noting loneliness is now recognized as a pressing public health issue. CMHA North Bay and District and more than a dozen service providers are hosting Come Together North Bay with events that amplify mental health awareness, shift public perceptions, and showcase the role agencies play in fostering a connected, supportive community. There are three free community barbecues, including one this Friday in North Bay, as well as wellness yoga, a movie matinee, open houses, and more.
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4: Hi there, 703 Jet FM Sports NHL Playoffs. The Montreal Canadiens won. They're going through 2-1 over the Lightning. That is the series. They'll face the Sabres in the next round. NBA Raptors season is over. They lost 114-102. That was Game 7 against the Cavaliers. Baseball, Jays lost 4-3 to the Twins.
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4: Some heavy cloud this morning, but becoming a mix of sun and cloud and 16 the high today. Tonight, showers at 8. Tomorrow, mix of sun and cloud at 11. At 7:03, it is 5.
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0: Wake up with Monahan in the morning.
1: Oh, everybody loves it. Except you. 705-475-9915. We're just chit-chatting today. It's got a little spicy here and there. This segment's called Everyone Loves It Except Me. Someone just called in and said dogs. I'm not even diving in there. 705-475-9915. We have had some shocking ones. Somebody texted in to say they don't like Putin. Somebody texted in to say they didn't like summer. I'm like, come on. Now we've got someone who doesn't like dogs. What is happening? You can text me anytime, by the way. Here's one that I actually, this is from no name, just a number. They don't like eating outside. They said, everybody loves eating outside but me. Call me crazy, but I don't want bugs on my food. And I'm like, although I never preach it, nor do I protest it, but I don't like eating outside either. You want to have a picnic? No, thanks. Are we sitting on the patio tonight? Nope. I don't know what it is. You want to bring your... Would you like to bring your food to the picnic table? No, thank you. That was the last time that was cleaned. Everybody knows about me. 705-475-9915. Hi, Jennifer.
2: I've never seen a Star Wars movie.
1: You've never, ever seen any of the Star Wars movies?
2: No, never.
1: The Star Wars thing is actually quite shocking because, and there are varying degrees of Star Wars fans, right? To the people that dress up.
2: Yeah.
1: All the way down to just people that'll watch the movie.
2: Yeah. Yeah, wow. I noticed that. Anyway, never seen a Star Wars flick. So.
1: Are you proud now? Are you avoiding it at this point because you're proud of it?
2: No, the sci-fi doesn't really interest me that much. So, I find humor in it. Everybody else freaks out when I say, "You never seen a Star Wars movie?"
1: I know. I'm shocked. I think your tombstone's going to say, "You know, I've never seen a Star Wars movie." How do you avoid it at this point? Should I do it? Oh, by the way, May the 4th be with

0: Sass Jordan and Tell Somebody, 106.3 Jet FM. It's 7:19. It's Monday, May the 4th. Going to say hi to my friends over at the Canadian Mental Health Association, Canadian Mental Health Week, Mary Davis. I'm on their board of the, or, yeah, their board. Shout out to Jeff, who is the chair, and then everybody who sits on the board. And we get together every month and have a meeting. I think it's the third Tuesday. I should know this. We've got a great Canadian Mental Health Association, so. They're going to be raising the flag, by the way, for Canadian Mental Health Week. 10 o'clock, City Hall. We'll be there. All right, just going through some of the texts that I've got this morning, and here's some more. This is a Everybody Loves But Me, which is great because we don't want anyone to feel like they're an island. So get this off your chest, a little confession. John Strang just texted in to say, Mike, I don't like butter. I despise butter as a spread. Gross. I'm like, you don't like butter? Question mark. What is happening? I was at dinner time last night. I was just putting on tons of butter on a roll, just eating it, just going, man, this is so good. Downtown Chris, I'm not a poutine fan, and never had any. But he does go on to say, make you a deal, Mike. He will eat a poutine or order a poutine if I have a mug of eggnog. Not a chance. I am on the record of just not understanding. I don't even understand eggnog. It just doesn't compute. Okay. Terry Lynn says, what? That's crazy. No Star Wars? May the 4th be with you. Thank you, Terry Lynn. All right, 7:21.
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0: Some heavier clouds this morning, but becoming a mix of sun and cloud as the day goes on. 16 the high. Tonight, showers and 8. Tomorrow, mix of sun and cloud and 11. At 7:23, it's 6.
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1: Good morning, I'm Brad Obang. The province is investing another $78.5 million in Canadore and Nipissing University. MPP Vic Fideli says over the next 4 years, more than $44 million is going to Canadore and $34 million to Nipissing. He says the historic increase ensures both schools can keep preparing students for rewarding and in-demand careers that meet labor market demands for generations to come. Canadore President and CEO Sandra Ifu says the Ontario system has faced significant deficits over many years.
2: This will certainly help close the gap. We did not get here overnight, and so institutions are taking the time to find efficiencies and to ensure that we remain sustainable well into the future.
1: Nipissing's President and Vice Chancellor, Dr. Kevin Walmsley, says support to small, rural, and northern institutions shows the province recognizes the unique challenges and opportunities in our region, and the investment will strengthen their ability to provide equitable access to high-quality programs. Provincial hazmat response teams will be in North Bay this week for some skills training. Deputy Fire Chief Greg Saunders says they'll be at 22 Wing North Bay Monday through Wednesday, with training culminating with two emergency response scenarios. Saunders says the first will be a hazmat response to an airplane at Jack Garland Airport, the other a response to a secret drug lab on the property. Officials say the North Bay Fire and Emergency Services is a part of Ontario's hazardous materials response system, and along with the five other cities, they work with police to respond to complex hazmat calls. Stats Canada is taking a snapshot of the country's population and demographics. The 2026 census starts today, with letters going out inviting Canadians to take part in the mandatory count. The agency says data can help communities plan services such as childcare, education, transit, and healthcare. Three quarters of Canadians will get the short form, which includes questions on age, gender, language, marital status, and more. The long form questionnaire also includes topics such as place of birth, ethnic or cultural origins, population groups, religion, mobility, education, and more. And the Canadian Mental Health Association is emphasizing the power of human connection this week. Officials say that's the focus of the 75th annual Mental Health Week, noting loneliness is now recognized as a pressing public health issue. CMHA North Bay and District and more than a dozen service providers are hosting Come Together North Bay, with events that amplify mental health awareness, shift public perceptions, and showcase the role agencies play in fostering a connected, supportive community. There are three free community barbecues, including one this Friday in North Bay, as well as wellness yoga, a movie matinee, open houses, and more.
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5: 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The Montreal Canadiens, nice win 2-1 over the Lightning, and that series is over. They will now face the Sabres in the next round. NBA, not so good news for the Raptors. Their season over. They lost 114-102 in Game 7 to the Cavaliers. 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
5: Some heavy cloud this morning, but becoming a mix of sun and cloud, and 16 the high today. Tonight, showers and 8. Tomorrow, a mix of sun and cloud and 11. At 7:35, it is 6.
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0: On the show today, we're talking about things everybody loves, except you. 705-475-9915. Let's see here. What are the shocking ones we have so far? We've got a couple people now that claim to not like Putin. Cats and dogs have come up a couple of times. Because, yeah, you can't say you don't like cats or dogs. You cannot like them, but you just keep it to yourself. You don't advertise it. All right, 705-475-9915. Let's try the phone here. Everybody likes but you. Hi.
2: I've never had a Tim Hortons coffee.
0: You're right.
2: Oh, it's true, buddy. I don't do it.
0: Are you trying to start a riot? What is your point in all of this? We shall say goodbye now. Again, how would that even happen? Like, even the most person that dislikes coffee, someone brought coffee and said, oh, I got you a hot chocolate, don't worry. And they took a sip and went, oh, no, this is coffee. Oh, your hot chocolate must be this one with the smiley face. How would you go without having coffee? I don't know. Tim Hortons coffee. By text. Oh. Terry with an I says, I don't like campfires. Terry, we're going to start a club. The campfire, I know. We can roast marshmallows. Oh, fantastic. I'm with you there. The campfire does nothing for me. I go to someone's house for a visit. Oh, we built a fire. I can't get out of there soon enough. Okay, it's 7:46.
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0: 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It's Monahan here. It's Canadian Mental Health Week. 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
0: Some heavy cloud this morning, but becoming a mix of sun and cloud expecting as the day goes on. 16 for the high. Tonight, showers 8. Tomorrow, mix of sun and cloud at 11. 7:57. It is 6.
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1: Good morning, I'm Brad Obang. The province is investing another $78.5 million in Canadore and Nipissing University. MPP Vic Fideli says over the next 4 years, more than $44 million is going to Canadore and $34 million to Nipissing. He says the historic increase ensures both schools can keep preparing students for rewarding and in-demand careers that meet labor market demands for generations to come. Canadore President and CEO Sandra Ifu says the Ontario system has faced significant deficits over many years.
2: This will certainly help close the gap. We did not get here overnight, and so institutions are taking the time to find efficiencies and to ensure that we remain sustainable well into the future.
1: Nipissing's President and Vice Chancellor, Dr. Kevin Walmsley, says support to small, rural, and northern institutions shows the province recognizes the unique challenges and opportunities in our region, and the investment will strengthen their ability to provide equitable access to high-quality programs. Provincial hazmat response teams will be in North Bay this week for some skills training. Deputy Fire Chief Greg Saunders says they'll be at 22-wing North Bay Monday through Wednesday, with training culminating with two emergency response scenarios. Saunders says the first will be a hazmat response to an airplane at Jack Garland Airport, the other a response to a secret drug lab on the property. Officials say the North Bay Fire and Emergency Services is a part of Ontario's hazardous materials response system, and along with the five other cities, they work with police to respond to complex hazmat calls. Stats Canada is taking a snapshot of the country's population and demographics. The 2026 census starts today with letters going out inviting Canadians to take part in the mandatory count. The agency says data can help communities plan services such as childcare, education, transit, and healthcare. Three quarters of Canadians will get the short form, which includes questions on age, gender, language, marital status, and more. The long form questionnaire also includes topics such as place of birth, ethnic or cultural origins, population groups, religion, mobility, education, and more. And the Canadian Mental Health Association is emphasizing the power of human connection this week. Officials say that's the focus of the 75th annual Mental Health Week, noting loneliness is now recognized as a pressing public health issue. CMHA North Bay and District and more than a dozen service providers are hosting Come Together North Bay with events that amplify mental health awareness, shift public perceptions, and showcase the role agencies play in fostering a connected, supportive community. There are three free community barbecues, including one this Friday in North Bay, as well as wellness yoga, a movie matinee, open houses, and more.
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5: Good morning, 804 Jet FM Sports, NHL playoffs. The Montreal Canadiens won 2-1 over the Lightning, and that is it for the series. They will now face the Sabres in the next round. NBA, the Raptors season is over. They lost 114-102 in Game 7 to the Cavaliers. Baseball, the Jays lost 4-3 to the Twins.
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5: Heavy clouds this morning, but becoming a mix of sun and cloud today. 16 the high. Tonight, showers and 8. Tomorrow, a mix of sun and cloud and a high of 11. At 8:05, it is...

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2: So we're talking about things everybody loves except for you. 705-475-9915. Let's see here. We've had a shout out to John, who does not, everybody loves, but he does not, butter. He does not like butter as a spread.
0: Wake up with Monahan in the morning.
2: Which shocked me, and I was having like just a nice bun with dinner last night, and just, you know, nice, oh, put some butter on it. Delicious. Now, I wonder if he puts like butter on potatoes. Anyway, 705-475-9915. Everybody loves but me. What have we, pizza, summer. Who doesn't like summer? Dogs, coffee. These are some of the big ones. Butter was a shocker. What else? What else? What else? I think that was it. Oh, yeah, we had a couple people. I said, did I mention that poutine? And I'm going to, here's another text I got. And it was someone else saying that their wife's never had a Tim Hortons coffee. So I just find that hard to believe, because I'm thinking you'd have it even by mistake. My situation was someone brings a bunch of coffee and they said, oh, Gary, we got you a hot chocolate. And then you take a sip of it and go, oh, no, this is coffee. Oh, yeah, your hot chocolate has the smiley face. And that counts as you've had tried a coffee. 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
3: Anything maple. Everybody says we're all Canadians and we love maple this and we love maple that. I can't stand the smell of maple. I can't stand the taste of it. I can't stand the texture of any maple syrup. I can't stand it. Drives me nuts.
2: All righty then. It's like it's maple. It's maple syrup time. This is what, as Canadians, we stand for. No matter what happens, we stop for the maple syrup. And I do love it. I make pancakes. Yeah. All right, 705-475-9915. Everybody loves but me.
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1: 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It is 8:19. 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It's 8:20.
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1: Jet FM weather. Yeah, we've got some heavier cloud this morning. It should start to break up a little bit, becoming a mix of sun and cloud at 16, the high today. Tonight, showers at 8. Tomorrow, mix of sun and cloud and 11. At 8:21, it is 6.
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1: Good morning, I'm Brad Obang. The province is investing another $78.5 million in Canadore and Nipissing University. MPP Vic Fideli says over the next 4 years, more than $44 million is going to Canadore and $34 million to Nipissing. He says the historic increase ensures both schools can keep preparing students for rewarding and in-demand careers that meet labor market demands for generations to come. Canadore President and CEO Sandra Ifu says the Ontario system has faced significant deficits over many years.
2: This will certainly help close the gap. We did not get here overnight, and so institutions are taking the time to find efficiencies and to ensure that we remain sustainable well into the future.
1: Nipissing's President and Vice Chancellor, Dr. Kevin Walmsley, says support to small, rural, and northern institutions shows the province recognizes the unique challenges and opportunities in our region, and the investment will strengthen their ability to provide equitable access to high-quality programs. Provincial hazmat response teams will be in North Bay this week for some skills training. Deputy Fire Chief Greg Saunders says they'll be at 22 Wing North Bay Monday through Wednesday, with training culminating with two emergency response scenarios. Saunders says the first will be a hazmat response to an airplane at Jack Garland Airport, the other a response to a secret drug lab on the property. Officials say the North Bay Fire and Emergency Services is a part of Ontario's hazardous materials response system, and along with the five other cities, they work with police to respond to complex hazmat calls. Stats Canada is taking a snapshot of the country's population and demographics. The 2026 census starts today with letters going out inviting Canadians to take part in the mandatory count. The agency says data can help communities plan services such as childcare, education, transit, and healthcare. Three quarters of Canadians will get the short form, which includes questions on age, gender, language, marital status, and more. The long-form questionnaire also includes topics such as place of birth, ethnic or cultural origins, population groups, religion, mobility, education, and more. And the Canadian Mental Health Association is emphasizing the power of human connection this week. Officials say that's the focus of the 75th annual Mental Health Week, noting loneliness is now recognized as a pressing public health issue. CMHA North Bay and District and more than a dozen service providers are hosting Come Together North Bay with events that amplify mental health awareness, shift public perceptions, and showcase the role agencies play in fostering a connected, supportive community. There are three free community barbecues, including one this Friday in North Bay, as well as wellness yoga, a movie matinee, open houses, and more.
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3: Hi there, it's 8:32 Jet FM Sports NHL Playoffs. The Montreal Canadiens won 2-1 over the Lightning, and that is it for the series. They will face the Sabres in the second round. NBA Raptors season is over. They lost 114-102 in Game 7 to the Cavaliers. Baseball, Jays lost 4-3 to the Twins.
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3: We should see a bit of sun today, becoming a mix of sun and cloud. 16 the high today. Tonight, showers at 8. Tomorrow, mix of sun and cloud at 11. At 8:33, it is 6.
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1: Oh, everybody loves, and I don't. 705-475-9915. Call me, text me. Pizza, summer, dogs, coffee, and unbelievably, naps came up. Like, who doesn't like a nap? Okay, let's just get right to the phone. I was going to go through some other stuff, but you know what? Let's just get to the phone here. 705-475-9915. Everybody likes, but I don't.
2: We're talking about Star Wars, right? Well, I've never in my life seen a Star Wars movie. Nor do I have the desire to see a Star Wars movie. I'm married to a woman that loves Star Wars, and she gets absolutely flabbergasted with me when I say, I don't want to sit down and watch that. I'll go inside and paint the porch or something.
1: I'll go paint the porch. It's the middle of winter.
2: Yeah, I'll do it anyways. I don't have to watch it. Anyways.
1: You're not the only one. It's come up several times. We've got a... It's like we have an anti-Star Wars club here in North Bay, the North Bay chapter. It is May the 4th, and you're going to hear... Which, I mean, probably drives these people crazy, right? If you're anti-Star Wars, and people are like, hey, it's May the 4th. May the 4th be with you. You're like, oh, not again.
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1: All right, let's play the contest. We're going to do 80s trivia for a chance to get those tickets to the 80s Confidential show at the Capitol Center. 7:05, the show, by the way, Friday, June 5th at the Capitol Center. Lots of 80s stuff. And we're going to do 80s trivia. This morning, it is music. 80s music trivia. 705-475-9915. If you'd like to play our game, we'll go caller number three this morning.
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0: sorry, I was rushing to do the contest there, and I saw the weather bed going away, and I'm like, it'll wait. Becoming a mix of sun and cloud today, 16 the high. Tonight, showers at 8. Tomorrow, a mix of sun and cloud and 11. Right now, we are sitting at 6 in downtown North Bay.
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0: Yeah, it's Kyle.
1: Hey, Kyle, how are you?
0: Good, how you doing?
1: Awesome. All right, well, this is the Rock and Roll Ride of Your Life. This is for tickets to this 80s Confidential show that's happening at the Capitol Center June 5th. It's 80s trivia, and day one is music trivia.
0: Okay, it'll probably be a tough one. It's the first day.
1: Yeah, I will give you 5 seconds on the clock. Are you ready for your question?
0: Oh, 5 seconds? Holy Jesus.
1: Well, you don't have time to Google it sort of thing, right?
0: Oh, yeah, okay.
1: Are you ready?
0: Yes.
1: Which band released an album called Zenyatta Mandata in the year 1980?
0: Oh, no. Death Row Foul.
1: It is not.
0: I wouldn't even know. That was my guess in 5 seconds.
1: The Police.
0: Oh, wow.
1: Okay, well, thanks for trying. Good news is you can try again tomorrow. We're only doing this once a day. Try again tomorrow. All right, it's 8:55.
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1: Good morning, I'm Brad Obang. The province is investing another $78.5 million in Canadore and Nipissing University. MPP Vic Fideli says over the next 4 years, more than $44 million is going to Canadore and $34 million to Nipissing. He says the historic increase ensures both schools can keep preparing students for rewarding and in-demand careers that meet labor market demands for generations to come. Canadore President and CEO Sandra Ifu says the Ontario system has faced significant deficits over many years.
2: This will certainly help close the gap. We did not get here overnight, and so institutions are taking the time to find efficiencies and to ensure that we remain sustainable well into the future.
1: Nipissing's President and Vice Chancellor, Dr. Kevin Walmsley, says support to small, rural, and northern institutions shows the province recognizes the unique challenges and opportunities in our region, and the investment will strengthen their ability to provide equitable access to high-quality programs. Provincial hazmat response teams will be in North Bay this week for some skills training. Deputy Fire Chief Greg Saunders says they'll be at 22 Wing North Bay Monday through Wednesday, with training culminating with two emergency response scenarios. Saunders says the first will be a hazmat response to an airplane at Jack Garland Airport, the other a response to a secret drug lab on the property. Officials say the North Bay Fire and Emergency Services is a part of Ontario's hazardous materials response system, and along with the five other cities, they work with police to respond to complex hazmat calls. Stats Canada is taking a snapshot of the country's population and demographics. The 2026 census starts today with letters going out inviting Canadians to take part in the mandatory count. The agency says data can help communities plan services such as childcare, education, transit, and healthcare. Three quarters of Canadians will get the short form, which includes questions on age, gender, language, marital status, and more. The long-form questionnaire also includes topics such as place of birth, ethnic or cultural origins, population groups, religion, mobility, education, and more. And the Canadian Mental Health Association is emphasizing the power of human connection this week. Officials say that's the focus of the 75th annual Mental Health Week, noting loneliness is now recognized as a pressing public health issue. CMHA North Bay and District and more than a dozen service providers are hosting Come Together North Bay with events that amplify mental health awareness, shift public perceptions, and showcase the role agencies play in fostering a connected, supportive community. There are three free community barbecues, including one this Friday in North Bay, as well as wellness yoga, a movie matinee, open houses, and more.
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3: Hi there, it's 903 Jet FM Sports NHL Playoffs. The Montreal Canadiens won 2-1 over the Lightning, so that's it for the series. They will face the Sabres in the next round. NBA, the Raptors season is over. They lost 114-102 in Game 7. And into baseball, Jays lost 4-3 to the Twins.
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3: Some clouds this morning, becoming a mix of sun and cloud. 16 the high today. Tonight, showers and 8. Tomorrow, mix of sun and cloud and 11. At 9:03, it is 6.

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1: Becoming a mix of sun and cloud and 16 the high today. Tonight, showers and 8, and then tomorrow, a mix of sun and cloud and 11.
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1: Shout out to Randy down in Simcoe today. I texted him to say, good morning, Mike. Just wanted to say I want to enjoy the show. Live in Southern Ontario, small town of Simcoe. Just wanted to know if you could play some BTO. And I was like, well, absolutely. We can do that. You ain't seen nothing yet. 9:34. My Montreal Canadian friends are obviously very happy today. What a series. What a physical series. Penalty minutes? Got to be through the roof. At any rate, they made it. Was it Saturday? No, Friday night. Whatever night the game was when they lost in overtime, like 1-0, it was just like somewhat shattering. But bounced back and a nice 2-1 win over the Lightning. Now it's on to the Sabres, who everybody loved the Sabres because they finished when the microphone went out during the Canadian National Anthem. I'd assume there's a lot of Canadians there, but a lot of Americans too anyway. And they started singing the Canadian National Anthem, which warmed our hearts. And so everyone's like, oh yeah, you know what? Sabres are going to do that. We'll cheer for them. Until now.
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1: All right, there's 9:47, wrapping things up here for Monday, May the 4th. I'm not going to say it. Just a shout out to our listeners and friends out in Mattawa. It's the warning is still on there. I was just trying to see all the charts and everything they put out. They're very scientific. I'm not a scientific person, so I'm having a hard time understanding them. But the end number essentially says that although the water, it's not going up, it doesn't look like it's coming down either. It's just kind of hanging steady over the weekend. I know a lot of people sandbags and putting up all sorts of little berms and stuff to keep the water back. So good luck with everything you're doing there. Lake Nipissing, still about, I mean, because they've got this damage level, and we're 10 centimeters above that. So just know that, you know, we're probably losing some shoreline here or there. At any rate, for everybody dealing with the water, chin up. All right, it is 9:48. Ty's coming up. Steph a bit later on this afternoon. That's the lineup here on Jet.
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1: Becoming a mix of sun and cloud and 16 the high today. Tonight, showers and 8, and then tomorrow, a mix of sun and cloud and 11.
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6: Becoming a mix of sun and cloud and 16 the high today. Tonight, showers and 8, and then tomorrow, a mix of sun and cloud and 11.
7: My love's great
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3: Becoming a mix of sun and cloud and 16 the high today. Tonight, showers and 8, and then tomorrow, a mix of sun and cloud and 11.
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106.3 Chet FM. Looks like another Guinness World Record was broken, this time by someone jumping out of an airplane. It was something they did while they were skydiving. I'll let you know more about that in a little bit. We'll also talk about the six elements of good mental health. There was a panel of 122 experts, and they all agreed on these. We're debuting a new show on Sunday, the Made and Played in Canada radio show. More details about that to come, too, but that'll be on Sunday at 4 p.m. if you want to mark it on the calendar. Let's get it all going here with...

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5: Becoming a mix of sun and cloud and 16 the high today. Tonight, showers and 8, and then tomorrow, a mix of sun and cloud and 11.
6: Spring is such a great time of the year. Hit the driving range on Saturday, shovel the walks on Sunday. Spring.

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9: Becoming a mix of sun and cloud and 16 the high today. Tonight, showers and 8, and then tomorrow, a mix of sun and cloud and 11.
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1: Hello and good afternoon. I'm Brad Obey. Ahead of you spring cleaning the garage or shed, Discovery Roots is calling on the community to help put trail-ready equipment into the hands that need it most. The 2026 Recycle Bikes and Outdoor Gear Collection has officially launched, and the registered charity says any donated high-quality, gently used gear like hiking poles, snowshoes, scooters, skis, and of course bikes will help remove barriers. Officials say working alongside local service organizations, every piece of equipment will be matched with youth and families who may otherwise not have access to recreational gear. Discovery Roots says a $25 charitable tax receipt will also be offered to every bike and qualifying gear donated that's in good working order. You could drop it off starting on Wednesday until late June at the Laurentian Lower Lodge on Ski Club Road. The municipality of West Nipissing says the redevelopment project at the Goulard Park baseball fields is currently underway. Fencing is in place, and officials say with the fields now being an active construction zone, access will be prohibited for safety reasons. Last May, the town was announced as a Blue Jays Care Foundation Field of Dreams recipient, which saw them receive $149,000 in funding to support the revitalization of the Diamonds. The town says work is happening on both fields, and that includes infield upgrades as well as new lighting, dugouts, bleachers, fencing, and more. Though weather dependent, the anticipated official first pitch is set to be at the end of June or mid-July. A significant month-over-month job postings increase. That's what the labor market group is calling the 22% jump from February to March this year. LMG says March boasted 571 job postings during the month from 245 unique employers. The group says with 43 more employers putting up job postings, it suggests a broad regional ramp-up as the second quarter approaches. The North Bay Regional Health Center led the way with 58 postings. Ontario Northland, Nipissing University, the West Nipissing General Hospital, and Cementation Canada round out the top five. And if you've recently purchased a new Ford Ranger or Bronco, keep an eye on your mailbox. Ford has recalled 2024 through 2026 models of both vehicles, stating on some, the pivot bolts in the height adjuster assembly for the front seats may not have been manufactured properly. The company says the bolts could loosen and detach, putting you at risk in a crash. Ford says it will notify owners by mail and advise them to take their vehicles to a dealership to be inspected.
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1: In sports, NHL playoffs continue tonight. First up, we have the Philadelphia Flyers in Carolina to take on the Hurricanes in Game 2 of their series. In the late game, Anaheim's in Vegas for Game 1 of their series. NBA playoff action is also on the docket for the evening. Philadelphia's in New York for Game 1, and later on, Minnesota's in San Antonio. Both matchups are the first game in the NBA's conference semifinals.
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2: Becoming a mix of sun and cloud and 16 the high today. Tonight, showers and 8, and then tomorrow, a mix of sun and cloud and 11.
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4: Becoming a mix of sun and cloud and 16 the high today. Tonight, showers and 8, and then tomorrow, a mix of sun and cloud and 11.
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10: Becoming a mix of sun and cloud and 16 the high today. Tonight, showers and 8, and then tomorrow, a mix of sun and cloud and 11.
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0: The Bayou by CCR on North Bay's Classics 106.3 Jet FM. And this might be beneficial to know about. These are the six elements of good mental health, according to a panel of 122 experts that were asked about the core dimensions of positive mental health. So these were the aspects that all received more than 90% agreement. And on the list here, they got meaning and purpose, life satisfaction, self-acceptance, connection, autonomy, and happiness. So a lot of these kind of self-explanatory, but ones like connection, by that they mean just feeling close to and being supported by others. And autonomy, that's just having the freedom to make your own choices and within reason, of course. But I mean autonomy, I can't even decide what to have for dinner most days.
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4: Becoming a mix of sun and cloud and 16 the high today. Tonight, showers and 8, and then tomorrow, a mix of sun and cloud and 11.
5: My love's great
6: 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Leave before this gets awkward.
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0: Lee Contained by the Headstones on North Base Classics, 106.3 Jet FM. And you might come across this when you're scrolling your reels. There was a YouTuber that jumped out of a plane to solve a Rubik's Cube while he was in free fall, and he set a Guinness World Record doing it. So this was YouTuber Tom Kopka. I think his YouTube name is Tulico. Probably saying that wrong, but yeah, the 23-year-old German, he completed the Rubik's Cube puzzle in 23.33 seconds, and this was breaking the record of 28.25 seconds. That one was set in 2023. So solved the Rubik's Cube midair while he's jumping out of a plane and then pulled his parachute and landed in South Africa somewhere. This guy, too, he said he dreamed of doing this stunt for years, but had to wait until he earned his skydiving license. I didn't even know they had those. I guess I never really looked into it, though, because I'm not a fan of heights, so it makes sense. Probably took him a lot of practice, too, to avoid dropping the Rubik's Cube midair when he's skydiving. I think if it was me, though, I'd probably be much more likely to practice remembering to pull the ripcord.
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5: Becoming a mix of sun and cloud and 16 the high today. Tonight, showers and 8, and then tomorrow, a mix of sun and cloud and 11.
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Canada's Matthew Goodband, everything is automatic. 309. Hi there. This is the May 4th Monday edition of the Flight Home with Steph on North Bay's Classics 106.3 Jet FM. Hope you enjoyed a nice spring weekend.

Back in the day, some great tunes playing through the speakers and an aging disco ball missing a couple of mirrors and, of course, the black light. It felt like being in a Tron video game or something. If you lived through them, what are a few things you really enjoyed in the 80s? That's what we're curious about today. Mike's giving away tickets to 80s Confidential Concert on June 5th all this week. So in that spirit, we're asking, what are a few of the things that you really, really enjoyed back in the 80s? You can call or text me to let me know at 705-475-9915 or hop on Facebook as well.

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7: Becoming a mix of sun and cloud and 16 the high today. Tonight, showers and 8, and then tomorrow, a mix of sun and cloud and 11.
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0: few people had heard of Led Zeppelin and Over the Hills and Far Away. 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

0: 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It's The Flight Home with Steph, reminding you that Sunday, May 31st, from 9 a.m. until 2 p.m., we are all invited to lace up our runners and take part in North Bay's Steps for Hope, a 1 to 5K walk or run for the entire family, all in support of the Leukemia and Lymphoma Society of Canada. 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
0: Up to 12 millimeters of light rain tonight and overnight with a low of 7. Showers to start tomorrow, then sun and cloud the balance of the day. Some light winds and a high of 10. At 3:45, sun and cloud downtown and 15 degrees.
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1: Good afternoon. I'm Hillary Hilton. Ahead of you spring cleaning the garage or shed, Discovery Roots is calling on the community to help put trail-ready equipment into the hands that need it most. The 2026 Recycle Bikes and Outdoor Gear Collection has officially launched, and the registered charity says any donated high-quality, gently used gear like hiking poles, snowshoes, scooters, skis, and of course bikes will help remove barriers. Officials say working alongside local service organizations, every piece of equipment will be matched with youth and families who may otherwise not have access to recreational gear. Discovery Roots says a $25 charitable tax receipt will be offered to every bike and qualifying gear donated that's in good working order. You can drop it off starting on Wednesday until late June at the Laurentian Lower Lodge on Ski Club Road. The municipality of West Nipissing says the redevelopment project at the Goulard Park baseball fields is currently underway. Fencing is in place, and officials say with the fields now being an active construction zone, access will be prohibited for safety reasons. Last May, the town was announced as the Blue Jays Care Foundation Field of Dreams recipient, which saw them receive $149,000 in funding to support the revitalization of the Diamonds. The town says work is happening on both fields, and that includes infield upgrades as well as new lighting, dugouts, bleachers, fencing, and more. Though weather-dependent, the anticipated official first pitch is set to be end of June or mid-July. A significant month-over-month job postings increase. That's what the Labor Market Group is calling the 22% jump from February to March this year. LMG says March boasted 571 job postings during the month from 245 unique employers. The group says with 43 more employers putting up job postings, it suggests a broad regional ramp-up as the second quarter approaches. The North Bay Regional Health Center led the way with 58 postings. Ontario Northland, Nipissing University, the West Nipissing General Hospital, and Cementation Canada round out the top five.
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3: In sports, two second-round playoff games in the NHL as Carolina will be looking to go up 2-0 in their best of seven with Philadelphia. 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And the Blue Jays are in Tampa Bay to begin a 3-game set with the Rays tonight. 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
3: Up to 12 millimeters of light rain expected tonight and overnight with a low of plus 7. Showers to start tomorrow, then sun and cloud with light winds and a high of 10. At 4:03, sun and clouds downtown and 16 degrees. The greatest.

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0: 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It's All Dirt and Diesel when Thunder Valley Semi races. 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
9: Up to 12 millimeters of light rain tonight and overnight with a low plus 7. Showers to start tomorrow, then sun and cloud with light winds and a high of 10. At 419, it's cooking out there. Sun and clouds downtown and 18 degrees.
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0: 106.3 Jet FM, North Bay's Classics on the Flight Home with Steph. 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
1: Boy, it feels like a Bob Marley kind of day, doesn't it? Buffalo Soldier, beautiful sunshine, 16 degrees. We've got a full weather forecast coming up in just a minute. But it's 4:44 on the flight home with Steph, which means it's time to highlight some local awesomeness with hashtag North Bay Now. And today, we're sending a Jet FM flyby salute to our friends at the North Bay and District Canadian Mental Health Association, who are celebrating and encouraging all of us to embrace Mental Health Week all this week. They've got a variety of events, including photography exhibits, community barbecues, family events, fitness events, and so much more. 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
1: Up to 12 millimeters of light rain possible tonight and overnight with a low of plus 7. Showers to start tomorrow, then sun and cloud with light winds and a high of 10.
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1: Good afternoon. I'm Hillary Hilton. Ahead of you spring cleaning the garage or shed, Discovery Roots is calling on the community to help put trail-ready equipment into the hands that need it most. The 2026 Recycle Bikes and Outdoor Gear Collection has officially launched, and the registered charity says any donated high-quality, gently used gear like hiking poles, snowshoes, scooters, skis, and of course bikes will help remove barriers. Officials say working alongside local service organizations, every piece of equipment will be matched with youth and families who may otherwise not have access to recreational gear. Discovery Roots says a $25 charitable tax receipt will be offered to every bike and qualifying gear donated that's in good working order. You can drop it off starting on Wednesday until late June at the Laurentian Lower Lodge on Ski Club Road. The municipality of West Nipissing says the redevelopment project at the Goulard Park baseball fields is currently underway. Fencing is in place, and officials say with the fields now being an active construction zone, access will be prohibited for safety reasons. Last May, the town was announced as the Blue Jays Care Foundation Field of Dreams recipient, which saw them receive $149,000 in funding to support the revitalization of the Diamonds. The town says work is happening on both fields, and that includes infield upgrades, as well as new lighting, dugouts, bleachers, fencing, and more. Though weather dependent, the anticipated official first pitch is set to be end of June or mid-July. A significant month-over-month job postings increase. That's what the labor market group is calling the 22% jump from February to March this year. LMG says March boasted 571 job postings during the month from 245 unique employers. The group says with 43 more employers putting up job postings, it suggests a broad regional ramp-up as the second quarter approaches. The North Bay Regional Health Center led the way with 58 postings. Ontario Northland, Nipissing University, the West Nipissing General Hospital, and Cementation Canada round out the top five.
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2: In sports, two second-round playoff games in the NHL as Carolina will be looking to go up 2-0 in their best-of-7 with Philadelphia. Then Vegas and Anaheim start their series in the late game. And the Blue Jays are in Tampa Bay to begin a 3-game set with the Rays tonight. Toronto has won 3 out of their last 5.
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2: Up to 12 millimeters of light rain possible tonight and overnight with a low of plus 7. Showers to start tomorrow, then sun and cloud with light winds and a high of 10.
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Well, I wish that was our forecast, but not quite. No rain from Blind Melon. Hi there, this is the May 4th Monday edition of The Flight Home with Steph on North Bay's Classics 106.3 Jet FM. Hope you enjoyed a nice spring weekend. I clocked a definite increase in outdoor activity as I was running around the last couple of days. Bicycles, motorcycles, people in shorts and flip-flops. Haven't seen anyone on rollerblades yet or their predecessor, the four-wheeled roller skates. Remember those? Different from the current inline skates. They had two wheels at the front, two at the back. And we'd go to the roller rink to skate and sometimes skate dance back in the 80s. Used to love doing that back in the day. Some great tunes playing through the speakers and an aging disco ball missing a couple of mirrors and, of course, the black light. Felt like being in a Tron video game or something. If you lived through them, what are a few things you really enjoyed in the 80s? That's what we're curious about today. Mike's giving away tickets to 80s Confidential Concert on June 5th all this week. So in that spirit, we're asking, what are the few

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2: Up to 12 millimeters of light rain possible tonight and overnight with a low of plus 7. Showers to start tomorrow, then sun and cloud with light winds and a high of 10.
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0: 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This is The Flight Home with Steph, and I have a very special return guest in studio with me, and we're very happy to have her back as part of the team this year, our summer fun runner pilot from last year, who has enthusiastically agreed to return to her role this summer, Paige Scott. Great to see you, Paige. Welcome back.
1: Thank you for having me. I'm excited to be back.
0: What have you been up to since we last spoke in August?
1: I'm finishing up my first year of teacher's college, which went really well.
0: Top of the class?
1: Of course.
0: All right, good. Your teachers will support that and your classmates too?
1: I hope so.
0: Okay. Your first weekend is going to be the Victoria Day long weekend, which is not this coming weekend, but the weekend after. And from what I've seen, you've got plenty of activities already lined up.
1: Yes, it's going to be a great weekend. We've got the first outdoor farmers market.
0: That's right. That's right. What else?
1: The Thunder Valley semi races are happening out in Mattawa, so those will sure be fun.
0: Anderson Event Park. I think they're calling it the Black Fly Edition.
1: Exciting.
0: Oh, that'll be fun. And plenty of other things. And of course, if anybody wants to get a hold of you to let you know that they're having a yard sale or something like that, they can go to our website at mynorthbaynow.com and they can submit it there. The website's not quite fully updated with the Summer Fun Runner stuff yet, but it will be shortly. Anything you remember from last summer that you're really looking forward to revisiting this year?
1: It was a lot of fun last summer, but I have to say my favorite was anything with the Reptile Adventure Camp. I love to see the snakes and the turtles.
0: Oh, it terrified me every time I saw those on our Facebook page, but I get it. You enjoy the snakes, and you said that you enjoyed the St. Jean-Baptiste festivities as well, because they had the reptiles there and more, obviously. Paige Scott, our returning summer fun runner pilot. She'll have swag, she'll be going on adventures, and we'll be reporting from those adventures from Victoria Day weekend to Labor Day weekend. Great to have you aboard.
1: Thanks. I'm excited.
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0: Up to 12 millimeters of light rain possible tonight and overnight with a low of plus 7. Showers to start tomorrow, then sun and cloud with light winds and a high of 10.
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4: Up to 12 millimeters of light rain possible tonight and overnight with a low of plus 7. Showers to start tomorrow, then sun and cloud with light winds and a high of 10.
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8: Up to 12 millimeters of light rain possible tonight and overnight with a low of plus 7. Showers to start tomorrow, then sun and cloud with light winds and a high of 10.
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4: Up to 12 millimeters of light rain possible tonight and overnight with a low of plus 7. Showers to start tomorrow, then sun and cloud with light winds and a high of 10.
5: 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Hit the driving range on Saturday. 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
4: Up to 12 millimeters of light rain possible tonight and overnight with a low of plus 7. Showers to start tomorrow, then sun and cloud with light winds and a high of 10.
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